0: Programming is supported by Great River Energy, providing wholesale power to 1.7 million people through its member-owner cooperatives and customers. Learn more at greatriverenergy.com.
1: The two Sullivans have different middle initials, but the division says that wouldn't be enough to avoid voter confusion. Senator Sullivan campaign spokesman Nate Adams says the court's decision lets an election manipulator on the ballot.
2: That said, we are encouraged by the fact that the director of the Division of Elections will be able to use her expertise to best differentiate between the Petersburg fraud and the incumbent, Senator Dan Sullivan, ultimately to the benefit of all Alaska voters.
1: One option election officials have proposed is to strip the challenger of his Republican label. His attorney says that wouldn't be legal. For NPR News, I'm Liz Ruskin.
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5: 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I'm part of the team of editors here at NPR News. I work with reporters all over the state in cities like Rochester, Moorhead, and Duluth. My work is made possible by the members of Minnesota Public Radio. Thank you.
6: Here's the regional weather forecast from NPR News. More heat-related warnings for the region today. Sunny, hot, and humid. Highs will be in the upper 70s and mid-80s in the northwest, lower 90s in the southeast. For the metro area, a heat advisory is in effect until 9 o'clock tonight. For highs near 90, it'll be humid. Thunderstorms are likely early this morning. Some could get heavy. Overnight, lows will be around 70. We have a 50% chance for storms tomorrow with a high of 85. More storms tomorrow night. Thursday, sunny and hot, and a high near 90.
7: I'm Kirsty Marone, an NPR News reporter based in St. Cloud. I tell the stories of people who live and work in central Minnesota, and my work is made possible by the financial support of members. Thank you for making it possible.
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9: The resemblance to an actual dog is loose, but the quadrupedal robots from Boston Dynamics, called Spot, do have four legs. They're often used to do reconnaissance in hazardous environments. And this month, four of them have made appearances at the World Cup Games in Dallas and New York. We spoke with Mary Frain at Boston Dynamics about what exactly they're doing.
11: Spot is roaming around and it's looking for potentially hazardous situations. So you could imagine something like a abandoned backpack or something that is blocking the path for people to move around the stadiums. So what we're really doing is we're using Spot as an extension of the security cameras that cover these games to keep all of the guests of the World Cup safe.
9: And what are you hoping these robots are going to get out of this kind of hectic real-world situation at the World Cup?
11: Oh, so for us, this is a wonderful opportunity to not only test the robot in a very dynamic real-world environment, but also to get people used to seeing robots around the world. You know, automation has traditionally kind of been behind closed doors. It's been in factories, and it's been making a lot of the things that we use every day. But now that robotics are no longer fixed, automation is no longer fixed to one place, we're going to see these robots more and more in the world.

0: Just keeping an eye on the World Cup play for this afternoon. It looks like France is up 2-0 over Sweden. And if you're looking for a place to go watch this game and another game this evening, go to nprnews.org and you can find a listing of spots that are hosting watch parties.
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5: You're listening to NPR News, and here's a look at the forecast for the Twin Cities. A heat advisory in effect through this evening. Tonight, expect increasing clouds, temperatures dropping to the upper 60s. Clouds tomorrow, showers likely in the morning. We've got a chance of some thunderstorms in the morning, too. And then mostly sunny skies expected later in the day. High temperatures tomorrow in the mid-80s. Thursday, mostly sunny. High temperatures in the upper 80s.
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5: You're listening to NPR News, and here's a look at the forecast for the Twin Cities. A heat advisory in effect through this evening. Tonight, expect increasing clouds, temperatures dropping to the upper 60s. Clouds tomorrow, showers likely in the morning. We've got a chance of some thunderstorms in the morning, too. And then mostly sunny skies expected later in the day. High temperatures tomorrow in the mid-80s. Thursday, mostly sunny. High temperatures in the upper 80s.
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9: The U.S., Canada, and Australia all made rules around citizenship designed to welcome and protect immigrants.
10: Birthright citizenship was part of the DNA of those immigration countries.
9: I'm Marco Werman. Today, how the whole idea has come under scrutiny worldwide. Also, Venezuelans take earthquake recovery into their own hands.
11: Lo que nos ha quedado claro es que los venezolanos solo contamos con nosotros mismos.
9: She says it's become clear that Venezuelans can't count on anyone but each other. Plus, the ballet that shocked audiences in Moscow with scenes of an iconic dancer's trysts with other men.
12: There was like a minute of silence because people didn't know how to react.
9: And a high-octane rescue mission for a bird from Serbia. That's all ahead today on The World.
13: Live from NPR News in Washington, I'm Ryland Barton. In a 6-3 decision, the U.S. Supreme Court upheld birthright citizenship. As NPR's Jimena Bustillo reports, the move is a stark rebuke to one of President Trump's day one executive orders.
14: President Trump wanted to change the way the 14th Amendment of the Constitution was interpreted. He argued children of those who are not citizens or permanent residents should also not be citizens themselves. But a majority of justices interpreted the words, quote, subject to the jurisdiction thereof, to mean that all children born in the U.S. are automatically granted citizenship, with the only exception being the children of foreign diplomats. Three justices, Clarence Thomas, Neil Gorsuch, and Samuel Alito, dissented. Jimena Bustillo, NPR News, Washington.
13: President Trump said the birthright citizenship decision was, quote, too bad for our country, but that Congress could easily address it with legislation. Republican House Speaker Mike Johnson says he's very disappointed and that Congress would have to deal with it, but without providing specifics. He said the 14th Amendment is being abused by people who are coming to the U.S. to have children.
15: It's become a tourism, birthing tourism, they call it, you know, a trend where people will just come and you just come onto the soil and have your child, and then they're able to avail themselves of the welfare state and everything else.
13: The Justice Department issued a statement today saying it is, quote, committed to tackling illegal birth tourism schemes. A New Jersey Republican who went missing from Congress months ago has revealed depression was the reason he was away. NPR's Claudia Grisales reports Representative Thomas Kane shared the news on the House floor after a nearly four-month hiatus.
16: Congressman Kane says he checked into a hospital for testing and was diagnosed with depression. Kane said he miscalculated how long he would be away for his